you till you love me. I'll fuck you till you love me. 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

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That's what I do, you know.

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That my pain was my motivation. And I led you to believe that basketball was a God-given.

the light exists. But the question really is, what are we going to do with it? You see, some will come to absorb and some reflect the light.